0: music first so you can say things like, hey, I liked it before it was cool. Hey, you're welcome for the clout. New country.
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0: 101.1 Niagara Pinpoint Weather.
1: Mainly cloudy tonight, a chance of showers with a low of 14. Friday, a mix of sun and cloud, then clearing in the afternoon, a high of 20. Saturday, cloudy, a chance of showers and a high of 19. And Sunday, cloudy, a chance of showers and a high of 20.

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Mainly cloudy tonight, a chance of showers with a low of 14. Friday, a mix of sun and cloud, then clearing in the afternoon, a high of 20. Saturday, cloudy, a chance of showers and a high of 19. And Sunday, cloudy, a chance of showers and a high of 20.

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1: Oh, those are the worst. I had one last night about bingo. I know, because we're supposed to play bingo every month, right? And last night was the bingo night, and we didn't go.
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1: I was on a giant bingo board in my dreams last night. Is there a social obligation, though? I started this on a social committee in our building, and we have these events. And I don't know if we're breaking the rules of the social etiquette here. 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
1: 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I still got to put together that bathroom cabinet. There's all these things.
2: What? It's
1: I know. It's bad.
2: I thought that's what you were doing when you didn't show up to bingo last night. Now I don't know what to think.
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3: Let's go.

partly cloudy tonight. A chance of showers with a low of 14. Friday, a mix of sun and cloud, then clearing in the afternoon, a high of 20. Saturday, cloudy, a chance of showers and a high of 19. And Sunday, cloudy, a chance of showers and a high of 20.

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cloudy tonight. A chance of showers with a low of 14. Friday, a mix of sun and cloud, then clearing in the afternoon, a high of 20. Saturday, cloudy, a chance of showers and a high of 19. And Sunday, cloudy, a chance of showers and a high of 20.

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1: Sky's clearing this morning. Good morning. I'm Matt Latour. Your three-day pinpoint weather details coming up. A stolen truck investigation has uncovered what police say was a vehicle dismantling operation in West Lincoln. NRPS officers responded to a rural property on Grimsby Road near Concession 7 on August 29th after a stolen pickup and trailer were tracked there. A 38-year-old man was arrested at the scene. A search of the property later turned up two stolen Dodge Ram pickups, two dismantled trucks, a Cat backhoe, and a large quantity of packaged car parts. Police estimate the stolen property is worth about $174,000. Jason Neve of West Lincoln is facing four counts of possessing property obtained by crime over $5,000. Hotel du Chavre Foundation is getting ready for its fourth annual Hope in Motion fundraiser tomorrow. The mobility inclusive event at Canada Games Park brings together patients, healthcare staff, families, program graduates, and community supporters to raise money for specialized patient equipment. Participants can move around the track at their own pace with goals ranging from 50 meters to 5,000 meters. The event gets underway with registration at 10 a.m. Money raised will help purchase equipment to support rehabilitation and improve quality of life for patients at Hotel du Chavre. And Lincoln is celebrating the fall harvest with the 60th annual Harvest Pioneer Day. The fundraiser takes place tomorrow from 10 to 4 at the Lincoln Museum and Cultural Center in Jordan with folk art, historic craft demonstrations, live music, food trucks, apple fritters, and artisan vendors. Admission is $5 per person or $20 for a family with children under 4 free. There's no on-site parking, but free parking and shuttle service will be available from several nearby locations, including Jordan Arena and Heritage Christian School. In sports, the Niagara Ice Dogs kick off their season tonight in Brantford at 7 o'clock. You can hear every second of Niagara Ice Dogs hockey this season with Reese Dumani on the call on New Country 89.1. In the NFL,

0: Thursday nighter last night. The Bills beat the Lions 41-31 to improve to 2-0 on the young season. And in the MLB, the Jays kick off a series in Texas tonight against the Rangers. Toronto is currently two games out of the final wild card spot in the American League. Your Niagara traffic and weather next.
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4: 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Niagara Bullseye Traffic.
0: Looking good on area roads and highways this morning. I'm not seeing any cause for concern around the Niagara region. At the canal bridges, the Homer Bridge is unavailable, while the Carleton Street Bridge will be raising soon. And at the border, no delays going to or from the U.S. Traffic for Smart Clean. 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
4: Skies clearing this morning with a high of 22, feeling more like 26 with the humidity. Clear skies tonight with an overnight low of 13. Tomorrow, mix of sun and cloud, a high of 19. And on Sunday, cloudy with a good chance of showers, a high of 20. I'm Matt Latour.
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6: Dear drunk me, I bet you're sitting on a high back, running up a good tab, thinking them two for one shots ain't kicking in. 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

Niagara's New Country, 89.1. Dear Drunk Me, that is Chad Brownlee. I'm Bill Porter in for Rob LeClaire this morning. Wake the Fun Up is on as we head into your final summer weekend. I don't even like saying that. I shouldn't have sounded so excited heading into your final summer weekend. Wah, wah, wah. Like Eeyore. Anyway, it's all good. I love the fall. Fall colors. It's a great area to be in the fall, right? So we can look forward to that. But hey, go big or go home as far as summer 2026 goes. This is it. Final weekend. Fall arrives on Tuesday just after 8 o'clock at night. Wild. All right, so check this out. Rob left me with a laundry list of stuff that's happening this morning. It's a busy morning, an exciting morning. Tons of opportunities for you to win. Going to give you the chance to win $100 in OLG lottery tickets. This is the end. That's coming up a little bit later. I've got two sets of family packs of tickets to catch the Welland Jackfish. So two chances to win that way. Elise Saunders, we've got tickets for her upcoming concert. You want to head to a country music concert? Elise is great, actually. Longtime friend of mine. And that'll be a really fun show. So keep your radio right here. Plus, something starts Monday. And I'll tell you a little bit about that coming up a little later this morning as well. Good time goes. Dallas Smith, New Country, 89.

0: Yeah.
1: It's okay. We act like we're fully awake, too. 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

Danny Wilson, John Mayer, Niagara's New Country, 89.1, Phone Keys Wallet, a good Friday morning checklist. You need all those things before you head out the door. Bill Porter in for Rob LeClaire. Are you on your way to $5,000? How fun is this? I love this challenge. 10,000 people, $5,000. All you got to do is meet us in person. Meet us, take a photo, get a golden ticket, scan the QR code, complete the form, upload your photo, you're in. That's it. Sounds like a lot of instructions. It's really not that bad. The hardest part might be taking the photo. If you're not one of these people, I find that some people are just so gifted when it comes to taking cell phone photos, whether it be a selfie or a group. You know, they know the angles. They don't awkwardly move the phone around while trying to hit the button, which makes the photo look all blurry. That's something that I always do trying to take a selfie. The timer can work, but nobody's ever ready when you do the timer. Somebody's looking away. They're not paying attention. It's an art. Anyway, meet us. $5,000 could be yours. I love this. By the way, where can you meet us? Well, you got to keep listening for that. Keep listening, too, for your chance to win your way to see Elise Saunders in concert. Those tickets coming up after 7. Blinding Lights, it's Tay Bay, New Country, 89.

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1: Hey, good morning. I'm Matt Latour. 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You can sign up for sessions through their website. And on Sunday, the St. Catharines Terry Fox Run gets underway at Lakeside Park in Port Dalhousie at 10 a.m. In sports over the next 48 hours, tonight the Niagara River Lions open their season in Brantford against the Bulldogs. Puck drop for that one is at 7 o'clock. Also tonight, the Welland Jackfish kick off the Dominico Cup final against the Hamilton Cardinals in Hamilton at 7:35. I'm Matt Latour, and that's what's happening around Niagara.
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1: Looking at roads and highways this morning, things are moving smoothly here in the Niagara region as well as heading into the GTA. At the canal bridges, Carleton Street, Mellonby Avenue, and Clarence Street are all raised and unavailable, while Glendale Avenue and Allenburg Bridge will be raising soon. And at the border, I'm not seeing any delays going to or from the U.S. Traffic for Northern Financial Group. 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
1: Sky's clearing this morning with a high of 22, feeling more like 26 with the humidity. Clear skies tonight with an overnight low of 13. Tomorrow, mix of sun and cloud, a high of 19. And on Sunday, cloudy with a good chance of showers, a high of 20. I'm Matt Latour.
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Bill Porter in for Rob LeClaire. Wake the fun up on your Friday. Are you ready for some football this weekend? Carrie Underwood is ready. She's all set to kick off her 14th season. I can't believe it's been that many. Her 14th season as the voice of Sunday Night Football. And apparently this year's version of waiting all day for a Sunday night will get you just as pumped as ever. When it comes to football fans, I don't think anything could get in the way of getting pumped up for the football season being underway. Of course, there's already been a couple of games, but Sunday Night Football, there's something about Sunday Night Football. So get ready for Carrie to sing her heart out and football action as we get set to wrap up summer, right? Summer arrives Tuesday after 8 o'clock. So sad. Say So, Dan and Shay. 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
1: Niagara's new country, 89.1, worth the double. That is Jade Eagleson. It's Bill in for Rob this morning. A big weekend, Terry Fox run weekend. And last year, massive records were set. And St. Catharines looking to build off the record-breaking 2025 year and go even bigger this time around. That's right. They raised over $116,000, ranking 13th among Terry Fox runs across Ontario. That's pretty impressive. You can walk, run, or bike, or something else with wheels. We've got all the details on our website, and Matt Latour has a great story, too, when you check out what's good in Niagara. Just head to niagaradailynews.ca and get all the details there, and maybe plan on being a part of one of the many Terry Fox runs that are happening all over the province and really all over the country this coming weekend. South of Sanity, Zach Topp, Niagara's new country, 89.1.

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1: Good morning, I'm Matt Latour. The Niagara Ice Dogs are getting set to hit the ice for a new OHL season tonight, and there's a sense of optimism surrounding the team as a new leadership group takes over. New Country 89.1 play-by-play commentator Reese Dumani says the biggest difference he noticed during the preseason was the team's compete level.
2: You know, the compete level seemed like it was there from the first minute of the game all the way to the 60th minute. Times, it seemed like there were quite a few lulls in the Ice Dogs game over the last number of years, and you can tell that Jake is very much into the smaller details of the game.
1: The Ice Dogs open the regular season tonight in Brantford before returning home to the Meridian Center for their first home game of the season tomorrow. Dumani says he would love to see that building sold out.
2: I just want to see 5,300 in there. Again, that's something that really we haven't seen since, well, on a consistent basis since the 18-19 season when it was a go for it year for the Ice Dogs. So, I want that building full.
1: Dumani will be behind the microphone for every Ice Dogs game this season on New Country 89.1, giving fans a front row seat to what's shaping up to be an exciting new chapter for the team. And that's What's Good Niagara, your local weather and traffic, next.
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1: Moving well on area roads and highways this morning. At the canal bridges, the Mellonby Avenue Bridge is unavailable, as is the Glendale Avenue Bridge and the Allenburg Bridge. And at the border, a 15-minute delay for trucks heading to the U.S. at the Queenston Bridge. 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
18: New Country 89.1, Niagara Pinpoint Weather.
1: Sky's clearing this morning with a high of 22, feeling more like 26 with the humidity. Clear skies tonight with an overnight low of 13. Tomorrow, mix of sun and cloud, a high of 19. And on Sunday, cloudy with a good chance of showers, a high of 20. I'm Matt Latour.

in a pinch, man. 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

0: Horseback.
1: New Country 89.1 Horseback. Cody Johnson with Bill Porter in for Rob LeClaire this morning. Coming up after 7 o'clock, how would you like to win your way to see Elise Saunders in concert? A good old-fashioned country music concert. I know Rob chatted with Elise recently. Sounds like it's going to be a great night. And I've got some tickets. So be listening for those coming up after 7. And don't forget, speaking of tickets, you could win yourself $100 in OLG tickets heading into the weekend. Wouldn't that be sweet if you won multi-millions of dollars over the weekend? Be awesome. So we will play This Is The End. And make sure you have your radio here on Monday. Rob will be back on Monday. We were talking about football earlier. Hockey season as well. Hockey fans, very excited. Battle of Ontario. We're talking Toronto and Ottawa. How about a swanky hotel room at the Royal York? How about some cash? All the details will come your way. Excuse me. Let me try that again. Live radio. You got to love it. All details will come your way on Monday. How many times can you say that? 10 times fast. All the details will come your way Monday right here on Niagara's New Country 89.1 with Washboard Union's Whiskey Wing.

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1: Sky's clearing this morning. Good morning. I'm Matt Latour. Your three-day pinpoint weather details coming up. A St. Catharines man wanted on 19 warrants is now facing 49 charges after his arrest by police. NRPS says 41-year-old Joshua Stevens was spotted driving in St. Catharines on Tuesday before getting out at a business on 4th Avenue. Police say officers arrested Stevens just before 12:30 p.m. as he tried to get back into his vehicle. He faces charges including break and enter, dangerous

0: operation, failing to comply with probation, flight from police, vehicle theft, possession of stolen property, and resisting arrest. Niagara's 2026 municipal candidates are being asked to weigh in on the issues shaping the region's future. The Niagara Business Alliance has launched surveys for registered mayoral and councillor candidates across Niagara's 12 municipalities. The survey covers topics including property taxes and spending, housing, infrastructure, economic development, municipal services, and regional cooperation. Candidates will also be asked about the priorities they believe their municipalities should focus on over the next 4 years. The Alliance says the goal is to give voters and the business community clear information about where candidates stand. Responses will be made public before voting day, with candidates asked to submit their surveys by September 25th. And Burgoyne Woods in St. Catharines has some new additions, including 8 pickleball courts and an accessible playground. City officials and community members gathered earlier this week to celebrate the completion of the park renewal project. The new courts are the city's first dedicated outdoor pickleball courts and include fencing, benches, and a shade structure. The playground has a rubberized surface, while other improvements include paved pathways, bike racks, picnic tables, parking upgrades, and drainage work. In sports, the Niagara Ice Dogs kick off their season tonight in Brantford at 7 o'clock. You can hear every second of Niagara Ice Dogs hockey this season with Reese Dumani on the call on New Country 89.1. In the NFL Thursday Nighter last night, the Bills beat the Lions 41-31 to improve to 2-0 on the young season. And in the MLB, the Jays kick off a series in Texas tonight against the Rangers. Toronto is currently 2 games out of the final wild card spot in the American League. Your Niagara traffic and weather next.
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0: Moving well on area roads and highways this morning at the Canal Bridges. The Mellonby Avenue Bridge is unavailable, as is the Glendale Avenue Bridge and the Allenburg Bridge. And at the border, a 15-minute delay for trucks heading to the U.S. at the Queenston Bridge. 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
0: Sky's clearing this morning with a high of 22, feeling more like 26 with the humidity. Clear skies tonight with an overnight low of 13. Tomorrow, mix of sun and cloud, a high of 19. And on Sunday, cloudy with a good chance of showers, a high of 20. I'm Matt Latour.
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1: Niagara's new country, 89.1. Bury Me in Georgia. That is Kane Brown. I'm Bill Porter in for Rob LeClaire. Friday, feeling good, making plans for fall. We've got a plan for you. Elise Saunders at Warehouse Concert Hall, St. Catharines. Show coming up on October 2nd. We've been giving away tickets. Maybe you've been sad that you haven't won any. Well, how about a chance to win right now? All you have to do is text the word yeehaw to our instant text line, 905-732-0891. 905-732-0891. Yeehaw. That's it. Text that word. Maybe throw your name in there, too, you know, just so we know who's talking to us on the text line. And you could get hooked up with a pair of tickets to see Elise Saunders at Warehouse Concert Hall, St. Catharines, on October 2nd from Niagara's new country, 89.1. Good luck. Yeehaw. 905-732-0891. We'll shoot you back a text if you're a winner. It's that easy. Jelly Roll, here's Hands Up on New Country.

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Cypress New Country 89.1. Johnny Walker, back to me. That is Josh Stumpf. I'm Bill Porter in for Rob LeClaire. Wake the fun up for your Friday, heading into your final summer weekend. Don't forget, I've got Welland Jackfish tickets to give away this morning. Two family packs, so two different opportunities. One chance coming up after 8, and another chance coming up after 9. And don't forget, too, your chance to win $100 in OLG lottery tickets. We will play This Is The End coming up before 8 o'clock. Lots going on this morning. I love when a young, hot country artist, you know, someone that's blazing up the charts with their own hits, decides to strip down a country classic and perform it live. You see these videos all the time on your socials. Ella Langley, maybe you caught this one, recently performed an acoustic version of John Denver's classic Take Me Home Country Roads. What a song, and what a cover by Ella. In even more interesting country music cover news, Drake, you know, the Toronto rapper, has done some crazy things with the CN Tower over the years. He just released a cover of Ella's smash hit, Choosin' Texas. I haven't heard it. I'm intrigued. Maybe you have. Is it worth a listen? Let me know. 905-732-0891. 905-732-0891. You'll want to keep that phone number handy as well. Our text line handy to get in on some of the winning that is coming your way throughout the morning this morning. Here on Wake the Fun Up, Be By You, it's Luke Combs. Niagara's New Country 89.1.

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1: Hey, good morning. I'm Matt Latour. Tonight is the opening night of the first ever Niagara International Film Festival. 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The event will feature exciting lineups of movies, including music-driven films, starting at 6 p.m. tonight at the First Ontario Performing Arts Centre. Tomorrow is the 37th annual Beamsville and District Lions Food Drive. 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Tomorrow, the South Niagara Rowing Club is holding a free Try Rowing Day at their location on Colburn Street. You can sign up for sessions through their website. And on Sunday, the St. Catharines Terry Fox Run gets underway at Lakeside Park in Port Dalhousie at 10 a.m. In sports over the next 48 hours, tonight the Niagara River Lions open their season in Brantford against the Bulldogs. Puck drop for that one is at 7 o'clock. Also tonight, the Welland Jackfish kick off the Dominico Cup final against the Hamilton Cardinals in Hamilton at 7:35. I'm Matt Latour, and that's what's happening around Niagara.
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0: 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Niagara Bullseye Traffic.
1: Looking good on area roads and highways here in the Niagara region. Things do slow down a little bit as you head over the Burlington Skyway Toronto bound on the QEW. So if you're heading to the GTA, give yourself a bit of extra time. At the canal bridges, Main Street and Lakeshore Road are both raised and unavailable, while the Allenberg Bridge will be raising soon. And at the border, a 20-minute delay now for trucks heading to the U.S. at the Queenston Bridge. 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

0: skies clearing this morning with a high of 22, feeling more like 26 with the humidity. Clear skies tonight with an overnight low of 13. Tomorrow, mix of sun and cloud, a high of 19. And on Sunday, cloudy with a good chance of showers, a high of 20. I'm Matt Latour.
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1: John Party, Niagara's New Country, 89.1. That is Boots Off. It's Bill Porter in for Rob LeClaire. Rob is back on Monday, heading into your final weekend of summer. And if you see some more trees popping up in the area in the not-so-distant future, Niagara Region has received more than $89,000 from the Ontario Community Environment Fund to support a project aimed at expanding Niagara's tree canopy. Love this. More than 4.5 hectares of land will be restored. It improves biodiversity, ecological resilience, climate change adaption, all these wonderful things. And I just think seeing more trees is a good thing, right? Green spaces, we love them. We love trees. We don't love trees this time of year when they start shedding their leaves and you got to deal with those in your yard. Hopefully you've got kids or neighbor's kids or someone like that that can deal with the leaves for you. But otherwise, this is all great news, and we've got more details when you visit our website, niagaradailynews.ca. That should be your first source for breaking and local news and information, too. If you're planning your final summer weekend, you can check out the 48 there. It's all at niagaradailynews.ca. Coming up for you in just a couple of minutes, this is the end. $100 in OLG lottery tickets on the line. Megan Maroney's Beautiful Things. 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
1: Johnny Cash, Niagara's New Country, 89.1, digging out I Walk the Line for you here on Wake the Fun Up. It is Bill Porter in for Rob LeClaire. It is time for This Is the End. Imagine that this is the weekend that you become a millionaire with $100 in OLG lottery tickets. That would be incredible, wouldn't it? All you have to do is identify the song based on its ending. Are you ready? Take a listen. Oh, that is not easy. Do you recognize that harmonica riff there? Let's listen to it again. I hope you got this, because I don't got this. If you know what that is, hit up our text line, 905-732-0891, 905-732-0891, and let me know what that song is, and I'll tell you what, we'll get you $100 in lottery tickets from OLG. We'll do a draw of everyone that can't correctly identify that song, so good luck and watch your phone. We could text you back to let you know a winner. Carry On, Kenny Chesney, new country.

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1: Good morning, I'm Matt Latour. The Niagara Ice Dogs are getting set to hit the ice for a new OHL season tonight, and there's a sense of optimism surrounding the team as a new leadership group takes over. New Country 89.1 play-by-play commentator Reese Dumani says the biggest difference he noticed during the preseason was the team's compete level.
2: You know, the compete level seemed like it was there from the first minute of the game all the way to the 60th minute. Times, it seemed like there were quite a few lulls in the Ice Dogs game over the last number of years, and you can tell that Jake is very much into the smaller details of the game.
1: The Ice Dogs open the regular season tonight in Brantford before returning home to the Meridian Center for their first home game of the season tomorrow. Dumani says he would love to see that building sold out.
2: I just want to see 5,300 in there. Again, that's something that really we haven't seen since, well, on a consistent basis since the 18-19 season when it was a go for it year for the Ice Dogs. So, you know, just, I want that building full.
1: Dumani will be behind the microphone for every Ice Dogs game this season on New Country 89.1, giving fans a front row seat to what's shaping up to be an exciting new chapter for the team. And that's What's Good Niagara, your local weather and traffic, next.
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1: Looking good on area roads and highways here in the Niagara region. Things do slow down a little bit as you head over the Burlington Skyway Toronto bound on the QEW. So if you're heading to the GTA, give yourself a bit of extra time. At the canal bridges, Main Street and Lakeshore Road are both raised and unavailable, while the Allenberg Bridge will be raising soon. And at the border, a 20-minute delay now for trucks heading to the U.S. at the Queenston Bridge. 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
1: Skies clearing this morning with a high of 22, feeling more like 26 with the humidity. Clear skies tonight with an overnight low of 13. Tomorrow, mix of sun and cloud, a high of 19. And on Sunday, cloudy with a good chance of showers, a high of 20. I'm Matt Latour.

Miller, Joe Miller, Niagara's new country, 89.1. What good is a memory? Your music memory is good if you were able to figure out this is the end for your Friday. It was a tough one this morning. Sorry about that. I know, it's like the guy filling in for Rob could have made it a little bit easier for me to win. I didn't do it on purpose. Dave Devine, he actually provided me with the clip there, so you can blame Dave when he's in after 10, all right? So this is the end. Do you want to hear this? You want to hear this one more time? Maybe hearing it one more time will help us all figure it out. Take a listen. That is not the easiest, that's for sure. But if you did shoot us a text and you said, I know exactly what that song is, it's Drunk on a Plane from Dierks Bentley, you're in our draw for $100 in lottery tickets from OLG, and we'll text you back if you're a winner. Dierks on New Country. I took two.

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Wake the fun up with Rob on Niagara's new country, 89.1.

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1: Sky's clearing this morning. Good morning. I'm Matt Latour. Your three-day pinpoint weather details coming up. A stolen truck investigation has uncovered what police say was a vehicle dismantling operation in West Lincoln. NRPS officers responded to a rural property on Grimsby Road near Concession 7 on August 29th after a stolen pickup and trailer were tracked there. A 38-year-old man was arrested at the scene. A search of the property later turned up two stolen Dodge Ram pickups, two dismantled trucks, a Cat backhoe, and a large quantity of packaged car parts. Police estimate the stolen property is worth about $174,000. Jason Neve of West Lincoln is facing four counts of possessing property obtained by crime over $5,000. Hotel du Chavre Foundation is getting ready for its fourth annual Hope in Motion fundraiser tomorrow. The mobility inclusive event at Canada Games Park brings together patients, healthcare staff, families, program graduates, and community supporters to raise money for specialized patient equipment. Participants can move around the track at their own pace with goals ranging from 50 meters to 5,000 meters. The event gets underway with registration at 10 a.m. Money raised will help purchase equipment to support rehabilitation and improve quality of life for patients at Hotel du Chavre. And Lincoln is celebrating the fall harvest with the 60th annual Harvest Pioneer Day. The fundraiser takes place tomorrow from 10 to 4 at the Lincoln Museum and Cultural Center in Jordan with folk art, historic craft demonstrations, live music, food trucks, apple fritters, and artisan vendors. Admission is $5 per person or $20 for a family with children under 4 free. There's no on-site parking, but free parking and shuttle service will be available from several nearby locations, including Jordan Arena and Heritage Christian School. In sports, the Niagara Ice Dogs kick off their season tonight in Brantford at 7 o'clock. You can hear every second of Niagara Ice Dogs hockey this season with Reese Dumani on the call on New Country 89.1. In the NFL Thursday night or last night, the Bills beat the Lions 41-31 to improve to 2-0 on the young season. And in the MLB, the Jays kick off a series in Texas tonight against the Rangers. Toronto is currently two games out of the final wild card spot in the American League. Your Niagara traffic and weather next.
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0: weekend at the Wayne Fleet Fall Fair. 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
4: Looking good on area roads and highways this morning. I'm not seeing any major slowdowns here in the Niagara region. It does slow down a little bit as you get towards Toronto, heading over the Burlington Skyway on the QEW. So if you're heading that way, give yourself some extra time. No delays at the canal bridges and at the border crossings. I'm not seeing any delays there either, going to or from the U.S. Traffic for local fame. 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
4: Sky's clearing this morning with a high of 22, feeling more like 26 with the humidity. Clear skies tonight with an overnight low of 13. Tomorrow, mix of sun and cloud, a high of 19. And on Sunday, cloudy with a good chance of showers, a high of 20. I'm Matt Latour.
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Georgia Line, cruising into your final weekend of summer. Niagara's new country, 89.1, and Bill Porter in for Rob LeClaire. Rob is back on Monday, and Monday morning, Rob will have some details for you as we get set for hockey season. How would you like to be at the Battle of Ontario? We're talking Toronto, we're talking Ottawa, we're talking the Royal York, right across from Union Station there, you know, right downtown, right in the heart of it all, and some cash as well. And Rob will have all the details for you on Monday morning. I've got some Well and Jackfish tickets to give away. A family pack, in fact, coming up this hour. Keep listening. Here's Bailey Zimmerman, New Country 89.1. Why?

James Barker Band, Niagara's New Country, 89.1 with Bill Porter in for Rob LeClaire this morning. I told you I wasn't going to make you wait long to win your way to watch the Welland Jackfish in action. Got a family pack of tickets up for grabs right now. So easy to be a winner. All you have to do is text the word Jackfish right now. 905-732-0891. 905-732-0891. Text the word Jackfish and you can win a family pack of tickets. It really is that easy. I don't know what game they're for, if I'm being honest. I should have probably done a little bit more research. I was just excited that I got to give something away to you this morning. In fact, we've got two family packs of tickets to give away. We'll do the other pack coming up after 9 o'clock. But try right now. Right now. Send me a text. Jackfish, 905-732-0891. And if you're a winner, we'll text you back. Get to drinking, Zach John King, New Country 89.1.

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1: Hey, good morning. I'm Matt Latour. 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And on Sunday, the St. Catharines Terry Fox Run gets underway at Lakeside Park in Port Dalhousie at 10 a.m. In sports over the next 48 hours, tonight the Niagara River Lions open their season in Brantford against the Bulldogs. Puck drop for that one is at 7 o'clock. Also tonight, the Welland Jackfish kick off the Dominico Cup final against the Hamilton Cardinals in Hamilton at 7:35. I'm Matt Latour, and that's what's happening around Niagara.
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1: Looking good on area roads and highways this morning. I'm not seeing any major slowdowns here in the Niagara region. It does slow down a little bit as you get towards Toronto, heading over the Burlington Skyway on the QEW. So if you're heading that way, give yourself some extra time. No delays at the canal bridges and at the border crossings. I'm not seeing any delays there either, going to or from the U.S. Traffic for local fame. 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
0: 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Another morning, another snooze button. But you're here, and so are we. Wake the fun up with Rob on Niagara's New Country 89.1.

0: and the pretty.
1: Tim Hicks, Niagara's New Country, 89.1, the good, the bad, and the pretty. It's Wake the Fun Up with Bill in for Rob. Rob is back on Monday. Are you ready to take a selfie? Are you ready for your shot at $5,000? Gotta love this, right? I think this is awesome. And hopefully your path and my path cross, and you can get in on this. Mission 10,000. The goal? 10,000 people across Niagara in 6 weeks with $5,000 on the line. You know how this works, right? You meet us, you take a photo, you get a golden ticket, you scan that QR code, you complete the form, you upload the photo, and you are in. That's right, that golden ticket card has a number and instructions explaining how to enter. And until you see it, I can't really explain it. You've seen Willy Wonka before, I'm sure. You at least know the story. It's kind of like that. But keep in mind, if you get that ticket, it doesn't mean you're automatically entered. You've got to fill out the form. And you need that photo. And that's about it. I know, it sounds so simple, right? It's like, that's all I have to do to win $5,000. That is all you have to do to win $5,000. So good luck. You can find more details, too, at our website. I knew it. I knew you. Taylor Swift, New Country, 89.1.

Tammy Kershaw, Niagara's new country, 89.1. She don't know she's beautiful. One of those around the campfire kind of songs. What have you got planned for your final weekend of summer? Every time I say it, I almost shiver just knowing that there are cooler days and even cooler nights ahead. Leaves are going to start falling. Fall is a beautiful time, though, isn't it? Absolutely. But you know what? Don't let this final summer weekend go to waste. There's so much that you can get involved in. Misty City Music Festival is on. Free Rowing Day. South Niagara Rowing Club is bringing you this coming up tomorrow. 37th Annual Beamsville and District Lions Food Drive is happening tomorrow. Maybe some good karma. You can bring some good karma into your life by taking part in that event. Answer the Call Welland is coming up on Sunday. We've got details on these events and a ton of other things you can get up to this weekend when you go to country89.com. Just click on community and plan out your weekend, this final weekend of summer. 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That simple. Cole Wetzel, Ella Langley, here's Jaded. 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
1: Good morning, I'm Matt Latour. The Niagara Ice Dogs are getting set to hit the ice for a new OHL season tonight, and there's a sense of optimism surrounding the team as a new leadership group takes over. New Country 89.1 play-by-play commentator Reese Dumani says the biggest difference he noticed during the preseason was the team's compete level.
2: You know, the compete level seemed like it was there from the first minute of the game all the way to the 60th minute. At times, it seemed like there were quite a few lulls in the Ice Dogs game over the last number of years, and you can tell that Jake is very much into the smaller details of the game.
1: The Ice Dogs open the regular season tonight in Brantford before returning home to the Meridian Center for their first home game of the season tomorrow. Dumani says he would love to see that building sold out.
2: I just want to see 5,300 in there. Again, that's something that really we haven't seen since, well, on a consistent basis since the 18-19 season when it was a go for it year for the Ice Dogs. So, you know, just, I want that building full.
1: Dumani will be behind the microphone for every Ice Dogs game this season on New Country 89.1, giving fans a front row seat to what's shaping up to be an exciting new chapter for the team. And that's What's Good Niagara, your local weather and traffic, next.
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1: Not seeing any major slowdowns here in the Niagara region. It does get a little slow as you head over the Burlington Skyway, Toronto bound on the QEW. At the Canal Bridges, the Allenberg Bridge is unavailable. Glendale Avenue will be raising soon. And at the border, no delays going to or from the U.S. Traffic for Smart Clean. 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
1: Sky's clearing this morning with a high of 22, feeling more like 26 with the humidity. Clear skies tonight with an overnight low of 13. Tomorrow, mix of sun and cloud, a high of 19. And on Sunday, cloudy with a good chance of showers, a high of 20. I'm Matt Latour.
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Niagara's New Country 89.1 and Dan Davidson. That is found. You found a whole lot of music to get you ready for your weekend. That's right. Feeling good on a Friday. And Bill Porter in for Rob LeClaire. Rob will be back on Monday after 9. I've got a family pack of Welland Jackfish tickets to give away. Be listening for that cue to text coming up. John Morgan, Kid Myself, New Country 89.1.

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Greg and Patrick. Niagara's New Country 89.1, Your Daddy's Smile. Bill Porter in for Rob LeClaire. Rob is back on Monday, and Rob will have details for you on how you can win your way to the Battle of Ontario. That's right, Toronto, Ottawa, Royal York Hotel. Cash to spend while you're in TO. Sound good? Absolutely. Rob with all the details on Monday. Think as you drunk, Riley Green. 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
1: 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On a track.

should be able to enjoy a ton of sunshine this afternoon as skies continue to clear throughout the morning this morning. 22 the high. It'll feel more like 26 when you factor in the humidex, UV index at 7 or high. Clouds rolling in this evening will drop down to 13 for our low overnight. Cloudy tomorrow, slight chance of showers at 19. Cloudy on Sunday, a good chance of showers and a high of 20. 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

John Party, Niagara's New Country, 89.1. Boots Off with Bill Porter in for Rob LeClaire. Rob is back on Monday. I've got another family pack of tickets to an upcoming Welland Jackfish game to give away right now. All you got to do is get on our text line and text the word Jackfish. That's it. It's that simple. Shoot us a text right now. Jackfish in the text. You'll go into a draw for a family pack of tickets to an upcoming Welland Jackfish game. That simple. 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

0: Hi there, it's Rob and Matt calling from New Country 89.1. Who are we speaking with?
1: It's Mimi, Rob.
0: Mimi, we are ready to conquer the wheel. I hope you are.
1: Well, I hope I'm ready to conquer the wheel. Let's do this.
0: It's Play Ojo Online Casino, and there's many games to play this morning.
2: Yeah, we've got all kinds of stuff on the wheel here. We have Rapid Fire, we have Red or Black, we've got High Low. There's also an instant win and an instant lose.
0: Oh, baby. So which one would you like?
2: Yeah.
1: Ooh.
0: So we get a spin, and hopefully you'll get the instant win. That'd be nice, right?
2: That'd be cool. We've not had one yet. And, of course, if you win, whether it's an instant win or your game, you win $25 on the spot, and then you're entered to win a chance for $500 as well. How does that sound?
1: That sounds fantastic. Let's do this.
0: Yeah, let's get busy here. Let's spin that wheel and see which game we're going to play.
2: Here we go.
0: Here we go. Slowing down now, hoping for a big win.
2: Oh!
0: It is an instant win!
2: Let's go!
0: Just like that. You didn't have to do anything. You just picked up the phone and won $25, and now you could win $500.
1: Let's go, Rob. We've got this.
3: We're going to set it off with this. Let's go.
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Niagara's new country 89.1. We're getting you to your weekend. 9 o'clock workday kickoff. 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

is New Country 89.1 County Line from High Valley. I'm Bill Porter in for Rob LeClaire. Rob is back on Monday. Who are you most excited to see this weekend? Misty City Music Festival. Jake Owen. Dylan Marlowe. Allie Walker. Ryan Langdon. Savannah Jade. Evan Burnson. That's your Friday. That's today. John Party, Dustin Lynch, Lone Star, Dawson Gray, Jade Hilton, June Mayflood, and more tomorrow. Brooks and Dunn on Sunday. Averyana, Jackson Dean, Haley Benedict, Andrew Hyatt, Josh Stumpf, Alexa Goldie, Stephen James Porter, Benny Douglas. Wow. MistyCityFestival.com for details. 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Weekend plans made easy when made there. We've got a great listing of stuff. Check out the 48. Check out the community section. Don't let this weekend go to waste. Final weekend of summer. And hopefully it includes some live country music. South of Sanity, Zach Topp on New Country. Blaine.

New Country 89.1, Mackenzie Porter and Pickup. It is Bill Porter. I've been in for Rob LeClaire this morning. No relation to Mackenzie, by the way. That'd be cool, though. Rob is back on Monday. Enjoy your final summer weekend. Dave Devine, New Country at Work, coming your way after 10 o'clock. 6 months later, Megan Maroney, New Country 89.1.

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country at work. State Divine, Kenny Chesney just announced a new tour for 2027. It's the original Vibe Room tour. Interesting thing about that tour is that there's not one single Canadian date on the tour, at least as of yet. Come on, Kenny, what's up with that, man? Here's Kenny now with his new song called Carry On, New Country at Work.

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18: Sunshine at 20 today, down to 12 overnight. Sun cloud mixture tomorrow at 19. Showers are expected on Sunday with a high near 20.

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2: 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Like, if I've got something big coming up, I'll have, like, anxiety dreams.
1: Oh, those are the worst. I had one last night about bingo. I know, because okay. We're supposed to play bingo every month, right? And yep. Last night was the bingo night, and we didn't go.
2: Maybe with the guilt.
1: I was on a giant bingo board in my dreams last night. Is there a social obligation, though? I started this on a social committee in our building, and we have these events. And I don't know if we're breaking the rules of the social etiquette here. There's a lot going on.
2: Yeah, back to school.
1: She's going out of town next week. I still got to put together that bathroom cabinet. There's all these things.
2: What? It's
1: not
2: done?
1: It's bad.
2: I thought that's what you were doing when you didn't show up to bingo last night. Now I don't know what to think.
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Niagara's new country 89.1. It's a divine season opener for the Niagara Ice Dogs. Tonight, they're in Brantford. Game time is 7 o'clock. You'll hear that game right here on New Country 89.1. Their home opener, by the way, is tomorrow night, 7 o'clock at the Meridian Center. And they're hosting Brampton. Here's Wish You Well from Vincent Mason.

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0: new country at work at State Divine. According to a survey, people are willing to pay more for their coffee if it comes with this. Seems like a rather expensive thing to have to pay for, but I'll tell you what the answer is in about 15 minutes or so. Cody Johnson, new country at work.
1: He's a ranch hand in a pinch, man. 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

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It's Dave Devine. 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Seems kind of expensive to pay for something like this. The answer is foam. 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I don't know about you, but that seems like that's something that should just come with no extra charge. 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
17: 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Niagara Pinpoint Weather.
18: Sunshine at 20 today, down to 12 overnight. Sun cloud mixture tomorrow at 19. Showers are expected on Sunday with a high near 20.

country at work. It's Dave Devine. Fun fact about Ella Langley. The very first concert she ever performed was for cows. 200 cows in a pasture. Jeez, I love Ella. Here she is with Co-Wetzel and Jaded, New Country at Work.

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We found out this morning that Darlene Check with the Giant Knockers team at the Terry Fox Run coming in St. Catharines on Sunday. She made her $8,000 goal. 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I'll bring...

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It's Day Divine. Ladies, would you carry around a purse that looks like a giant chicken nugget? Because Burger King is selling these things. It's called the Le Nugget Micro Bag. Probably not, right? It's Dasha and you, Country at Work. 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

Dave Country at work. It's Dave Devine. A poll showed that 1 in 4 people have never tried to use this while eating out. Give me a clue. It's a utensil. It is difficult to learn, but once you learn, it's not so bad. I'll tell you what the answer is coming up in about 15 minutes or so. Lainey Wilson and John Mayer now. Phone Keith's wallet. New Country at work.

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1: Sunny today. Good afternoon. I'm Brandon Warby. Your 3-day pinpoint weather details coming up. A stolen truck investigation has uncovered what police say was a vehicle dismantling operation in West Lincoln. NRPS officers responded to a rural property on Grimsby Road near Concession 7 on August 29th after a stolen pickup and trailer were tracked there. A search of the property later turned up two stolen Dodge Ram pickups, two dismantled trucks, a Cat backhoe, and a large quantity of packaged car parts. Police estimate the stolen property is worth about $174,000. Jason Neve of West Lincoln has been arrested and charged as a result. Niagara's 2026 municipal candidates are being asked to weigh in on the issues shaping the region's future. The Niagara Business Alliance has launched surveys for registered mayoral and councillor candidates across Niagara's 12 municipalities. The surveys cover topics including property taxes and spending, housing infrastructure, economic development, municipal services, and regional cooperation. Candidates will also be asked about their priorities they believe their municipality should focus on over the next 4 years. The Alliance says the goal is to give voters and the business community clear information about where candidates stand. Responses will be made public before voting day, with candidates asked to submit their surveys by September 25th. And Burgoyne Woods and St. Catharines has some new additions, including 8 pickleball courts and an accessible playground. City officials and community members gathered Wednesday to celebrate the completion of the park renewal project. The courts are the city's first dedicated outdoor pickleball courts and include fencing, benches, and a shade structure. The playground has a rubberized surface, while other improvements include paved pathways, bike racks, picnic tables, parking upgrades, and drainage work. The city says the upgrades are part of its ongoing park renewal strategy, creating more accessible spaces for residents to get active and enjoy the outdoors. In sports, the Niagara Ice Dogs start their season tonight in Brantford, visiting the Bulldogs at 7. Niagara's home opener is tomorrow night at Meridian Center against Brampton. You can hear full coverage on New Country 89.1 with Reese Dumani on the call all season long. The Welland Jackfish open the Dominico Cup Finals tonight in Hamilton at 7:30. The series will come back to Welland for Game 2 tomorrow night. The Toronto Blue Jays start a crucial series in Texas against the Rangers. And to the CFL, the Ticats are home to the Alouettes. Your Niagara weather is next.
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2: New Country 89.1, Niagara Pinpoint Weather.
3: Sunny today with a high of 21. A few clouds tonight, a low of 10. Saturday, mix of sun and cloud, a high of 19. And Sunday, cloudy with showers and a high of 19. Currently, it's 19 degrees. 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
1: New Country at Work. It's Dave Devine. A poll show that 1 of 4 people have never tried to use this while eating out. I gave you a clue. It's a utensil. The answer is chopsticks. See, it takes a bit to learn how to use them, but once you do, it's not so bad. As a matter of fact, I can't even eat any kind of Asian cuisine without using chopsticks now. It's kind of vulgar to stab it with a fork now. It's Ronnie Green, New Country at Work.
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8: Sunshine at 20 today, down to 12 overnight. Sun cloud mixture tomorrow at 19. Showers are expected on Sunday with a high near 20.

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Our goal is to meet 10,000 listeners across Niagara, and one of these listeners will win $5,000. Now all you gotta do is meet us and take a picture with us. Seems pretty simple, right? Our next Mission 10,000 location will be at Mom Duke's Jamaican Authentic Cuisine this afternoon between 3 and 5 in Port Colborne. It's Mackenzie Porter, New Country 89.1.

New country at work at State Divine. What a year it's been for Ella Langley. Now she's up for 9 awards at the 2026 CMA Awards coming up on November the 19th, including Single of the Year, Album of the Year, Song of the Year, Female Vocalist of the Year. My goodness, the list goes on. Here's Ella now with Loving Life Again. New country at work. See?

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1: So have you been having the same dream every day this week?
2: 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Like, if I've got something big coming up, I'll have, like, anxiety dreams.
1: Oh, those are the worst. Had one last night about bingo. I know, because we're supposed to play bingo every month, right? And last night was the bingo night, and we didn't go.
2: Maybe with, a bit of guilt.
1: I was on a giant bingo board in my dreams last night. Is there a social obligation, though? I started this on a social committee in our building, and we have these events. And I don't know if we're breaking the rules of the social etiquette here. There's a lot going on.
2: Yeah, back to school.
1: She's going out of town next week. I still got to put together that bathroom cabinet. There's all these things.
2: What? It's
1: I know, done? It's bad.
2: I thought that's what you were doing when you didn't show up to bingo last night. Now I don't know what to think.
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Hill Country at work. It's Dave Devine. 1 in 10 people who've tried this health trend said they'll never do it again. To be honest, I don't know why they ever did in the first place. It's a weird health trend. I'll have the answer for you in about 15 minutes. Right now, it's Jelly Roll, New Country at Work.

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0: new country at work. It's day divine. 1 in 10 people who have tried this health trend said they'll never, ever do it again. I can totally see why, because the answer is a cold plunge bath. I don't think I could ever do that. Dip my delicate unmentionables into a cold bath. The shivers just thinking about it. Zach Top, good times and tan lines. 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
1: It'll

sunshine at 20 today, down to 12 overnight. Sun cloud mixture tomorrow at 19. Showers are expected on Sunday with a high near 20.

Niagara's new country, 89.1. It's Dave Devine. Ice Dogs play their season opener tonight. They're in Brantford for that game. Game time is 7 o'clock. Tomorrow's our home opener at the Meridian Center, hosting Brampton. You'll hear both these games right here on New Country 89.1. Sasha now. Hey, Mom, I made it. 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

country at work, it's Day Divine. Merriam-Webster's added 1,400 new words and definitions to their dictionary, including shapewear, superfood, and looksmaxing. What is that? Looksmaxing. To look that one up. Cameron Whitcomb, new country at work. I'll show you.

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You Country at Work, it's Dave Devine. Bailey Zimmerman's quite the talented guy. Before he was a country superstar, he was a construction worker. Didn't really care for that too much. He wanted to be a country superstar. So he taught himself how to play guitar, got himself on TikTok, and got a start there like a lot of artists do nowadays. And now look at him. Big hits on the radio like this one. Chevy Silverado from Bailey Zimmerman, New Country at Work. 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

Niagara's new country 89.1. It's Dave Devine. I think that Trinette is all ready for the continuation of the Niagara Grape and Wine Festival this weekend. She's got her sommelier hat on, and she's got two wine glasses in front of her waiting to be filled. I'm out. Trinette's in next. Morgan Wallen now, new country 89.1.

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Country Afternoons. We've got some music from Luke Bryan and a country throwback from Brooks and Dunn coming up. And if ever you want to hear a song, send us a text sometime at 866-85-BOOTS. New Country Afternoons. Lady.

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18: Sunny today with a high of 21, a few clouds tonight, a low of 10. Saturday, mix of sun and cloud, a high of 19, and Sunday, cloudy with showers and a high of 19.

New Country Afternoons, Luke Bryan, Knockin' Boots. New album from him out today called Signs, including his current single, Country and She Knows It. The opening track, Finders Keepers, featuring Luke Combs. Luke Bryan said he wanted a Luke and Luke moment for a while. He co-wrote two songs, including Fish, Hunt, Golf, Drink, and Crooked Rows of Corn. And his goal with the album, essentially to make something fun and feel good. That's pretty on brand for Luke Bryan. Signs out today. Tucker Wetmore, Brunette, New Country Afternoons.

0: for this song to blow up. Or you could hear it here first and tell everyone you discovered it. 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
1: 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Had one last night about bingo. I know, because we're supposed to play bingo every month, right? And last night was the bingo night, and we didn't go.
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1: I was on a giant bingo board in my dreams last night. Is there a social obligation, though? 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
2: 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It's
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2: done?
1: It's bad.
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0: was 2 years ago this month. New Country 89.1 was viciously attacked. Under the cover of darkness, a mysterious villain approached our transmitter and cut the lines. New Country went silent. Who did it? Why did they do it? Was it a calculated attempt to silence one of Niagara's most powerful voices? Was it sabotage? A rival with a pair of bolt cutters and dangerously strong opinions about our music? Or was it just some guy trying to steal copper? We may never know. The perpetrator was never caught. And somewhere out there, they may still be listening. New Country 89.1. We remember, mostly because it cost us money.
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Niagara's New Country 89.1. So you may already know that Dan and Shay are coming to the RBC Amphitheater on October the 1st, but you may not know we've got tickets to give away to that show. Wake the fun up with Rob starting on Monday morning to win on New Country 89.1.

0: 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Are you ready for the Friday edition of Brain Strain? You could win a $25 gift card to Mitchell's Bakery and Marketplace. Which mammal is physically incapable of jumping? Text in your answer to 866-85-BOOTS. Which mammal is physically incapable of jumping?
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5: You're looking to win $5,000? 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Come on down, say hi to us, one of us staff members. We got a golden ticket with your name on it. A number, a special number just for you. All you got to do is take a photo with us with that golden ticket, scan the QR code, enter to win, and you are in to win $5,000. This is Mission 10,000. We want to meet 10,000 of you beautiful people in Niagara. And this is the place to be, here at 154 Main Street West in Port Colborne. 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
3: Not looking too bad out there so far in the QEW today. Some volume is starting to fill in, but there are no collisions to report. The Carleton Street and Glendale Avenue bridges are up, and at the border, the Queens to Lewiston Cars to Canada, 15 minutes. The Rainbow Cars to Canada, 20 minutes, and the Peace Bridge Cars to Canada, a 15-minute wait. 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
2: New Country 89.1, Niagara Pinpoint Weather.
3: Sunny today with a high of 21. A few clouds tonight, a low of 10. Saturday, mix of sun and cloud, a high of 19. And Sunday, cloudy with showers and a high of 19.

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And you may remember this fun fact from public school. Which mammal is physically incapable of jumping? If you know the answer, text it in, 866-85-BOOTS. Which mammal is physically incapable of jumping? 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

Country Afternoons. The Canadian Country Music Awards are happening tomorrow. They confirmed a special performance medley that honors the music and legacy of Dolly Parton. And in fact, on this day 59 years ago, Dolly released a special song. I'll tell you what that is before 4 o'clock on New Country Afternoons.

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1: Have you ever held $5,000 in one ticket? Well, this is your chance. All you got to do, come on down to 154 Main Street West in Port Colborne at Mom Duke's Authentic Jamaican Cuisine. We're here 3 to 5 p.m. right now. And you have to just come on down, grab a golden ticket right from our hands, take a photo with one of us staff members, scan the QR code, and you can win $5,000. You have a chance to win, and all we are trying to do is meet 10,000 people. It's Mission 10,000 right here at 154 Main Street West, Port Colborne at Mom Duke's Authentic Jamaican Cuisine. 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So come on down here, Mission 10,000, from 3 to 5 p.m. right here in Port Colborne at Mom Duke's Authentic Jamaican Cuisine for a chance to win $5,000.
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Niagara's New Country 89.1 Brain Strain. Are you ready? We're going to reveal the answer now. $25 gift card to Mitchell's Bakery and Marketplace goes to our winner. So which mammal is physically incapable of jumping? And really, it's probably for the best. The answer is the elephant. And considering they're so large, generally cited as unable to jump, but you weigh in several thousand pounds, we don't really want elephants jumping anyway, do we? I'm sure they would like to be able to jump, but maybe not. That's pretty heavy. That's your answer for Brain Strain. 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
1: 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Come down here this afternoon between 3 and 5. It's 154 West Main in Port Colborne, okay? Get yourself entered for that $5,000. You want to miss out. You want to be one of the 10,000 lucky entries for Mission 10,000.
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11: If you are on the QEW, afternoon volume is starting to fill in. You will find it slow in spots, but there are no collisions to report. The Carleton Street Bridge is up and at the border. At the Peace Bridge, cars to Canada, a 15-minute wait. 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

Country Afternoons. Canadian Country Music Awards happening tomorrow night, and it looks like they will be doing a medley as a tribute to Dolly Parton. And in fact, on this date back in 1967, Dolly released her debut solo album, Hello, I'm Dolly, and helped establish her in country music. And speaking of award shows, too, Lainey Wilson, she'll be returning to host the 60th annual CMA Awards in Nashville, November the 18th, for the third consecutive year. Here's 4x4 by You, New Country Afternoons.

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1: A few clouds tonight. Good afternoon. I'm Brandon Warby. Your three-day pinpoint weather details coming up. A third suspect has been arrested in connection with a drug investigation in St. Catharines, Thorold, and Welland. Niagara police say 30-year-old Jason Asante of Toronto was arrested Wednesday and charged with possession for the purpose of trafficking cocaine. The investigation began in July when detectives started looking into suspected cocaine trafficking in St. Catharines. Search warrants executed September 1st at homes in Thorold and Welland, as well as a suspect vehicle, resulted in the seizure of more than 1 kilogram of suspected cocaine and about $48,000 in Canadian cash. Police say the investigation remains ongoing and are asking anyone with information to come forward. Hotel Du Chavre Foundation is getting ready for its fourth annual Hope in Motion fundraiser on Saturday. The mobility inclusive event at Canada Games Park brings together patients, healthcare staff, families, program graduates, and community supporters to raise money for specialized patient equipment. Participants can move around the track at their own pace, with goals ranging from 50 meters to 5,000 meters. The event gets underway with registration at 10 a.m., followed by opening ceremonies at 11:15 and the track opening at 11:30. Funds raised will help purchase equipment to support rehabilitation and improve quality of life for patients at Hotel Du Chavre. And the Brock Badgers are getting ready to bring some hometown hockey excitement to the Meridian Center. The Badgers take on the Guelph Griffins tonight with puck dropping at 7 p.m. The annual Steel Blade Classic is part of Brock's homecoming celebrations and is known for its electric atmosphere. Tickets are $35 through Ticketmaster. In

0: it, because, wow, what a big jackpot. Is it hot in here?
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6: New Country 89.1, Niagara Pinpoint Weather.
7: Partly cloudy tonight with a low of 10. Saturday, a mix of sun and cloud, a high of 20. Sunday, cloudy, a chance of showers, a high of 19. And Monday, cloudy with a high of 18. 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

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New mom, Megan Patrick. 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
2: 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You meet us, you take a picture with us, you'll get your golden ticket. Once you've done that, entered all the information you need to enter, you're entered for $5,000. Seems super easy, right? Well, you got to come down here and see us this afternoon between 3 and 5 with our mission location this afternoon. We're at Mom Duke's Authentic Jamaican Cuisine, 154 West Main in Port Colborne. And while you're down here, we've got a special. We've got the Mission 10,000 special this afternoon, which is Rasta Pasta and Jerk Pork. I can smell it cooking. This is something you want to taste and win $5,000. So make sure you come down for Mission 10,000 this afternoon. We're at Mom Duke's Authentic Jamaican Cuisine, 154 West Main in Port Colborne.
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5: Quite a few volume slowdowns out there on the QEW today. Slow in areas, but there are no collisions to pass along. The Carleton Street and Queen's Street bridges are up, and at the border, the Peace Bridge Cars to Canada, a 10-minute wait. 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
5: Partly cloudy tonight with a low of 10. Saturday, a mix of sun and cloud, a high of 20. Sunday, cloudy, a chance of showers, a high of 19. And Monday, cloudy with a high of 18.

Niagara's New Country 89.1. I'm Trinette. When I say these words, does it get you excited? The Battle of Ontario. Leafs versus Sens tickets. A stay at the Royal York and cash. 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
1: New Country Afternoons, Terry Clark, Poor, Poor, Pitiful Me, recently teamed up with Lainey Wilson to perform that song at CMA Fest. And she's got a new live album. 17 songs will be featured on Terry Clark Live from the Ryman. 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
1: What if we were to make it super easy for you to win $5,000? 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You're going to come down and meet us this afternoon. 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You'll follow the QR code, fill out the information, all that electronic paperwork stuff, you know. Once that's done, bang, you are entered to win $5,000. 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

Country Afternoons, the Recalaw's Good Old Days. 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Jenna and Stuart have already gotten 10 CCMA Awards. They're nominated this year for Fans Choice and Group or Duo of the Year. They're also up against James Barker Band for those awards, and those guys are also hosting the 44th CMA Awards, happening live from Saskatoon. They'll air at 8 o'clock on CTV tomorrow night. Co Wetzel, Ella Langley, Jaded, New Country Afternoons.

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1: 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Had one last night about bingo. I know, because okay. We're supposed to play bingo every month, right? And yep. 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
1: What if we told you you could win $5,000 and all we had to do was take your picture? No, there's nothing nefarious about it. You're fully clothed in the photo. Nothing to worry about there. It's Mission 10,000. We're out to meet 10,000 listeners across Niagara. One of those 10,000 listeners will win $5,000. And you got to take our picture, okay? You come down, you get a selfie with us. We'll give you your golden ticket. You'll fill out the information through the golden ticket. Once you've done that, you're entered for $5,000. Simple and easy. And this afternoon, we are here till 5 with Mission 10,000 at Mom Duke's Authentic Jamaican Cuisine, 154 Main Street West in Port Colborne.
0: Fridays, the only day we all start counting down to quitting time before the coffee even kicks in. 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
15: Quite a bit of a slowdown out there in the QEW this afternoon. Just dealing with volume. There are no collisions to report. The Queenston Street Bridge is up and at the border at the Queenston-Lewiston Cars to Canada, a 10-minute wait. 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

Neighbors, New Country 89.1, Mission 10,000. You have till 5 o'clock to get yourself to Mom Duke's Authentic Jamaican Cuisine in Port Colborne. That's at 154 Main Street. We're there till 5. Then tomorrow, we'll be at Wren's Pets, 970 Niagara Street in Welland. Ask us about Mission 10,000, your chance to win $5,000 with New Country 89.1.

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1: A few clouds tonight. Good afternoon. I'm Brandon Warby. Your three-day pinpoint weather details coming up. Niagara's 2026 municipal candidates are being asked to weigh in on the issues shaping the region's future. The Niagara Business Alliance has launched surveys for registered mayoral and councillor candidates across Niagara's 12 municipalities. The surveys cover topics including property taxes and spending, housing, infrastructure, economic development, municipal services, and regional cooperation. Candidates will also be asked about the priorities they believe their municipality should focus on over the next 4 years. The Alliance says the goal is to give voters and the business community clear information about where candidates stand. Response will be made public before voting day, with candidates asked to submit their surveys by September 25th. Pickleball players in St. Catharines have 8 new courts to check out at Burgoyne Woods. The city has also opened a new accessible playground as part of a larger renewal of the park. The dedicated pickleball courts feature specialized surfaces, fencing, benches, and a shade structure. The project also added paved connections, bike racks, picnic tables, and another shade structure, along with improvements to the parking lot and drainage. Burgoyne Woods is the city's largest park, with sports fields, tennis courts, walking trails, picnic areas, and a dog park. Officials say the latest upgrades are designed to make the popular park safer, more accessible, and welcoming for residents of all ages. And Lincoln is celebrating the fall harvest with the 60th annual Harvest Pioneer Day. The fundraiser takes place Saturday from 10 a.m. to 4 p.m. at the Lincoln Museum and Cultural Center in Jordan, with folk art, historic craft demonstrations, live music, food trucks, apple fritters, and artisan vendors. Admission is $5 per person or $20 per family, with children under 4 free. There's no on-site parking, but free parking and shuttle service will be available from several nearby locations, including Jordan Arena and Heritage Christian School. Organizers are also asking visitors to bring a non-perishable donation for community care. In sports, the Niagara Ice Dogs start their season tonight in Brantford, visiting the Bulldogs at 7. Niagara's home opener is tomorrow night at Meridian Center against Brampton. You can hear full coverage on New Country 89.1 with Reese Dumani on the call all season long. The Welland Jackfish open the finals tonight in Hamilton at 7:30. The series will come back to Welland for Game 2 tomorrow night. The Toronto Blue Jays start a crucial series in Texas against the Rangers. And to the CFL, the Ticats are home to the Alouettes. Your Niagara weather is next.
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0: 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Weather.
1: Partly cloudy tonight with a low of 10. Saturday, a mix of sun and cloud, a high of 20. Sunday, cloudy, a chance of showers, a high of 19. And Monday, cloudy with a high of 18. 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

0: 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You've unlocked the ability to hear new music first by doing absolutely nothing except listening to us. 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

7 nominations for him at the Canadian Country Music Awards. He's tied with Josh Ross, leading the nominations. You'll be able to watch them tomorrow night, 8 o'clock on CTV. Lainey Wilson, she's also going to be hosting the CMA Awards coming up in November. Here she is with John Mayer on New Country Afternoons.

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19: Partly cloudy tonight with a low of 10. Saturday, a mix of sun and cloud, a high of 20. Sunday, cloudy, a chance of showers, a high of 19. And Monday, cloudy with a high of 18.

Niagara's New Country 89.1. Dan and Shay Say So. RBC Amphitheater. They're performing live on October the 1st. We want to send you to that show. So starting on Monday, wake the fun up with Rob, and he's got a pair of tickets up for grabs on New Country 89.1. Summer.

0: 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Next Friday, new album Silver Sands Marina will be out from Kenny. 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

0: Rivers, New Country 89.1. Ticket Tuesday is back. Be listening this coming Tuesday. We're giving away tickets to the Ice Dogs game happening on October the 10th. And of course, we've got all of the Ice Dogs games for you right here on New Country 89.1.
1: He's a ranch hand in a pinch, man. 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
15: If you are on the QEW, both directions between Hamilton and Grimsby, you're finding it quite slow this afternoon. And elsewhere on the QEW, lots of volume out there, but there are no collisions to report. The Glendale Avenue Bridge is up, and at the border, the Rainbow Cars to Canada, 30 minutes. The Peace Bridge Cars to the U.S., a 20-minute wait. 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

afternoons. Riley Green getting set to be a coach on the new season of The Voice, which gets underway on Monday night. Here he is with Think As You Drunk, New Country Afternoons.

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1: A few clouds tonight. Good afternoon. I'm Brandon Warby. Your three-day pinpoint weather details coming up. A third suspect has been arrested in connection with a drug investigation in St. Catharines, Thorold, and Welland. Niagara police say 30-year-old Jason Asante of Toronto was arrested Wednesday and charged with possession for the purpose of trafficking cocaine. The investigation began in July when detectives started looking into suspected cocaine trafficking in St. Catharines. Search warrants executed September 1st at homes in Thorold and Welland, as well as a suspect vehicle, resulted in the seizure of more than 1 kilogram of suspected cocaine and about $48,000 in Canadian cash. Police say the investigation remains ongoing and are asking anyone with information to come forward. Hotel Du Chavre Foundation is getting ready for its fourth annual Hope in Motion fundraiser on Saturday. The mobility inclusive event at Canada Games Park brings together patients, healthcare staff, families, program graduates, and community supporters to raise money for specialized patient equipment. Participants can move around the track at their own pace, with goals ranging from 50 meters to 5,000 meters. The event gets underway with registration at 10 a.m., followed by opening ceremonies at 11:15 and the track opening at 11:30. Funds raised will help purchase equipment to support rehabilitation and improve quality of life for patients at Hotel Du Chavre. And the Brock Badgers are getting ready to bring some hometown hockey excitement to the Meridian Center. The Badgers take on the Guelph Griffins tonight with puck dropping at 7 p.m. The annual Steel Blade Classic is part of Brock's homecoming celebrations and is known for its electric atmosphere. Tickets are $35 through Ticketmaster. In sports, the Niagara Ice Dogs start their season tonight in Brantford, visiting the Bulldogs at 7. Niagara's home opener is tomorrow night at Meridian Center against Brampton. You can hear full coverage on New Country 89.1 with Reese Dumani on the call all season long. The Welland Jackfish open the finals tonight in Hamilton at 7:30. The series will come back to Welland for Game 2 tomorrow night. The Toronto Blue Jays start a crucial series in Texas against the Rangers. And to the CFL, the Ticats are home to the Alouettes. Your Niagara weather is next.
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1: Partly cloudy tonight with a low of 10. Saturday, a mix of sun and cloud, a high of 20. Sunday, cloudy, a chance of showers, a high of 19. And Monday, cloudy with a high of 18. 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

Country Afternoons. Big weekend for Canadian country music. The CCMAs are happening tomorrow night. They'll be live from Saskatoon. This guy's got some nominations. You can watch him on CTV starting at 8 o'clock. Della Smith, Good Time Goes. New Country Afternoons.

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17: Traveling on the QEW, you will still find it slow in areas, just volume out there. There are no collisions to report. At the canal bridges, the Allenberg and Main Street bridges are up. And at the border, the Queen St. Louis and cars to the U.S., 15 minutes. 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
17: Partly cloudy tonight with a low of 10. Saturday, a mix of sun and cloud, a high of 20. Sunday, cloudy, a chance of showers, a high of 19. And Monday, cloudy with a high of 18.

You think with a country artist, they want to just keep on going when it comes with their country music career for as long as possible. Well, Jelly Roll says that he's reached the point where he's accomplished pretty much everything he's dreamed of in music. Grammy, CMA, ACM Awards. He's become a member of the Grand Ole Opry. So now he says he's trying to figure out what comes next. Here he is with Hands Up, New Country Afternoons.

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1: 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I had one last night about bingo. 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We're supposed to play bingo every month, right? And yep. 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
1: 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Is there a social obligation, though? 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
2: 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It's
1: 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It's bad.
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We'll wake the fun up with Rob Monday morning to find out how to win on New Country 89.1.

listening to those other country stations, or you could join literally everyone else who switched to us. 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

0: was 2 years ago this month. New Country 89.1 was viciously attacked. Under the cover of darkness, a mysterious villain approached our transmitter and cut the lines. New Country went silent. Who did it? Why did they do it? Was it a calculated attempt to silence one of Niagara's most powerful voices? Was it sabotage? A rival with a pair of bolt cutters and dangerously strong opinions about our music? Or was it just some guy trying to steal copper? We may never know. The perpetrator was never caught. And somewhere out there, they may still be listening. New Country 89.1. We remember, mostly because it cost us money.
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18: Still some leftover volume on the QEW. Slow in areas, but traffic is starting to move along. There are no collisions to report. The Lakeshore Road Bridge is up and at the border. The Queenston Lewiston Cars to the U.S. 15 minutes. 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

Country Afternoons. One of the artists to watch for this weekend at the Canadian Country Music Awards. That's Tenille Townes with Sunshine's Free. If you want to tune in for the awards hosted by James Barker Band, they're tomorrow night, 8 o'clock on CTV. I'm Trinette heading out of here. Happy weekend. New Country Afternoons.

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1: From the TD Civic Center in Brantford, Ontario, it's time for Ice Dogs Hockey. Glad to have you along with us. I'm Reese Dumaney. Ice Dogs and Bulldogs, minutes away from kicking off the 2026-2027 season. The Bulldogs about halfway through their player introductions, and apologies for a little bit of a delay, but I'm thankful for that little bit of a delay getting on the air here with you. The Ice Dogs, well, it's a new era. Dale DeGray, the new general manager in town. Jake Grimes is behind the bench, and the whole coaching staff, support staff, most of the support staff, brand new as well. So a new era in dog country. Well, it all starts tonight in Brantford. We'll take a quick look at the preseason as part of our recap here on the pregame show. Then you're going to hear from the head coach of the Niagara Ice Dogs, Jake Grimes. But the Ice Dogs, 2-2-0-2 in the preseason, and that included a 3-3 Friday through Sunday to finish the preseason. Every game went to a shootout in Fort Erie on the Friday against the Erie Otters, in Peterborough against the Petes, and then Sunday against the Oshawa Generals in Oshawa. That was the victory for the Ice Dogs to finish off the preseason. So they finished with a 2-2-0-2 record. The goal differential, -6. Again, read into that what you will. It's the preseason. More nights than not, you get an A squad against a B squad. So numbers really don't make a difference in the preseason. The power play percentage was actually really good. That's a number we're going to highlight when the Ice Dogs get on the power play. 33.3% on the man advantage. Penalty kill was just sub 80% at 77.8, and 72 penalty minutes in six games. Jake Grimes has a big blue line. Guys can hit and be physical, and that's going to be the brand of Ice Dogs hockey moving forward. And we talk about that in our pregame chat. Here it is for the first time this season. Head coach Jake Grimes, preseason chat with myself.
2: First chat with the coach here in 2026-2027, Jake Grimes. This is game number one in the regular season for you behind the bench. Is there excitement? Are there nerves? How are you feeling ahead of this one?
3: I would say more a small bit of excitement, because I'm excited for the guys because they've worked so hard to get up to this point. As far as nerves, as far as trying to stay calm, I feel really calm right now, and I think you have to be that way in order to think on the fly and make the right choices and say the right things and all the things that coaches do every game. So I'm feeling really cool.
2: As I say, I imagine it's much like game one of the playoffs, game two of the playoffs, where it's the first one of the year. You're like, you're really pumped up, you're really amped up. Is there any sort of like keeping guys' heads on the ground at all times during the game, before the game? Like, is there any of that needed in your mind?
3: Well, before the game, we went over a few things, and one of the things was obviously a lot of the style of play and systems that we want to use today and moving forward. And the one thing I asked them to do, it's always good to rehearse those in your mind. Just get your mind working and go over what happens if we lose this faceoff in this zone. What do I do? Get going. But the other good thing about the rehearsals in your mind is that you know right now you can think. Because if you're too wired and you're too excited, you don't even have the patience to think something through, then you're probably not going to be able to do it in a game as well. So there's that happy medium between being really pumped up and ready to go and still be able to think and execute.
2: Brantford Bulldogs, you saw them twice in the preseason. Again, not too many coaches probably want to give away too many secrets in preseason games, but you also have to get systems in place. You got to get guys on the same page. What did you learn from them in the preseason that you're taking into this one?
3: Well, for them, the preseason, they still have a lot of swagger. They still have a lot of confidence. I know they've had to make some changes based on having such a veteran team last year that did so well. But there's always remnants after a real good team of still really strong players that played in that group, or a feeling or an attitude that sometimes continues to persist. I kind of sense that in exhibition. So they'll be a good task.
2: With the head coach Jake Grimes here, I want to ask you something about what you said in the town hall where the fans attended. And you like big physical guys in front of the net. You like causing havoc in front of the goaltenders. Me growing up in Windsor, being a Red Wing fan, I'm a big Thomas Holmstrom guy, and that's all he did. Is that sort of what you were talking about? talking about that type of player, the way Thomas Holmstrom played in front of the net?
3: I mean, is there anybody better than him at that? I don't know how he did it so well. I don't know how he got his stick on so many pucks. I don't know how, you know, one of my statements to the guys is take away the goalie's eyes, tip it in and spin and be right there for the rebound. He made a living at that. So the better guys get at that in general, the better we will be. I mean, obviously the cross-crease pass is for one-timers, so the number one way to score, the second-best way to score is tips, screens, and rebounds and net front traffic. So training our guys to be very good on the offensive side, but also very strong on the defensive side. We have a big, strong defense corps, and they need to be mean in front of our net and clear the vision for our goalie in front of our net, clear pucks, and make it not a fun place to go.
2: Coach, who gets a start for you in goal for the opener?
3: Yermo's going to go. He's a guy that's been training hard, ultra successful there last year, and ultra competitive, and he gets the start tonight.
2: Jake, thanks so much for this. Good luck tonight.
3: All right, thanks very much.
2: That's Jake Grimes. More on the pregame show next on Niagara's New Country, 89.1.
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1: Anthem is in the books, and we are moments away from puck drop on the 2026-2027 season. I'm Reese Demaney. You're listening to Pet Value Niagara Ice Dogs Hockey on Niagara's New Country 89.1. Here are your starters in goal. You heard it from the bench boss. Vladislav Yermolenko will man the cage to my left. Alexander Hage, Ryerson Edgar, and Wraith Smith, along with Tobias Kramer and Blake Barnes on the back end. On the other side for the Bulldogs, Vilmer Salen Forsberg making his OHL debut. You could actually say that about quite a bit of the Brantford Bulldogs players. Jason Musa also, Camden McQuaid, Jack Quaja, Aiden Kelly. Yeah, it's a complete flip of what the Bulldogs were last year. We're ready for hockey here in 2026-2027, and the Ice Dogs control it off the opening draw. Barnes finds Edgar just inside the line, and he will backhand one into his own bench. And, well, it took all of 9 seconds into the season to get our first whistle. Yermolenko coming off a season last year in 45 games, a 19-22-1 record, a 3.5 goals against average, .896 save percentage. He did have a donut last year as well. And he will be a big part of this Ice Dogs team this season. Offensive zone draw will get stopped. Musa looked like he jumped a little bit early for the Bulldogs. So we'll do it again. The officials for tonight's game, Jason Face, Dan Kovacic are the referees. Zach Gagne, Brian Burkhoff will work the lines as Kramer grabs this off the faceoff. That's two faceoff wins for the Ice Dogs to start. Ryerson Edgar moves his way through the middle into the Bulldog zone. He's forced to the left wing corner. Battles against a couple of Bulldogs. Got some support though. It'll just escape the zone. Smith has to backhand one to Kramer in the neutral zone. Edgar in front of the Bulldogs bench on the left side, and Smith got caught inside the Bulldogs zone. So play is blown dead. 32 seconds in, no score. You're on Pet Value Niagara Ice Dogs Hockey on Niagara's New Country 89.1. First of two this weekend for the Ice Dogs. Tomorrow night, is the home opener. Grab your tickets. NiagaraIceDogs.net. 7 o'clock start against the Brampton Steelheads. And, of course, if you can't make it, we'll have it for you right here on the home of the Ice Dogs. We'll have all 68 back on Country 89. That gets dumped into the Bulldog zone. This is Freeman, one of few returning players for the Bulldogs. Turned over at the Ice Dogs line. Sebastian Del Elche gained the red line. He dumped it in. It's into the right wing corner. Reed bumped his man along the wall. Got some help from McFadden, but the puck squirted free to McCrate. He couldn't get it out. In the slot, Bulldogs take over. This is Freeman on the left side. Over the blue line. Pad stopped by Yermolenko. That's his first of the night. McCrate banks it off the wall. Bulldogs set up in the offensive zone. This is Nemitz, the first-year import for the Bulldogs. Drafted in the 2026 import draft. Clearing attempt by Del Elche went off of Nemitz, and he'll go for a change. With all kinds of time in his own zone, Ice Dogs first-rounder Max Lepan will gain the red line and dump it in and go off on a change. Nice puck retrieval by the Ice Dogs deep in the zone. Langdon is there. He got upended behind the goal line. Lapalainen will chip it off the boards. One of the better names in the OHL this season. Braden Lapalainen wears number 21 for the Bulldogs, and he's got it in the offensive zone. Hank Guy back up top. Komodoski will flip that one wide. Lapalainen out in front. They score.

0: It was a weak shot from the point that went wide past the glove of Yermolenko, took a bounce off the boards, and Leib was at the side of the cage to knock it through Yermolenko. The Bulldogs on top, 1-0, 2 minutes and 1 second into the contest. As the two number 11s will come to center ice, Jack Torr and Carter Lewandowski, a newcomer to the Ice Dogs and a rookie in the Ontario Hockey League. Saw a little bit of action last year with the Guelph Storm as Kramer and Lachar will exchange pleasantries. These two teams saw each other twice in the preseason, and yeah, it got chippy, especially in that second one on a couple of Sundays ago at the Meridian Center. So it'll be an offensive zone faceoff for the Ice Dogs. Lewandowski, 6 games last year with Guelph, no points, and was a minus one. Expected to be a big part of the offense this year for Jake Grimes Hockey Club. It'll be backhanded around by Barnett. Bulldogs able to escape the zone. They'll work 3-on-3 into Ice Dog territory. Steskall. Another rookie in the Ontario Hockey League, Stepan Steskall, got it across the line. Having a little bit of trouble with it was Will Mullen, so he had to retreat to the neutral zone, and now two Bulldogs are ahead. There's a shot save made by Yermolenko, as it looked like more of a shot rebound attempt by Govedaris looking for Lachar. Lewandowski sent it in deep. Bulldogs will look to pick it up as the Ice Dogs are currently in the middle of a change. McQuaig was along the boards. Couldn't get it to him. He goes to help out. And touched into the neutral zone, Musa. He's all alone against three Ice Dogs. And then he gets dumped into the boards after the whistle as Yermolenko is forced to make a glove save. 3 minutes, 4 seconds into period one. 1-0 Bulldogs. It'll be Leib from Lapalainen and Kamadoski at 2:01. Face off to the blocking side of Yermolenko. And the Ice Dogs will control it in their own zone. It chipped off the glass. Hage got it out to center. It is a smaller neutral zone here at the TD Civic Center by 20 feet. The neutral zone, or the each offensive zone, regulation size, but the neutral zone is 20 feet smaller just based on the building size. There's a shot that'll go just wide of the blocker of Yermolenko. It'll cream all the way out to Hage. He tried to shield the puck with Smith coming. Unsuccessful. David Buckman taken to the corner. Ice Dogs with control momentarily. But now Brantford out to center. Aiden Kelly, the Bulldogs first rounder from this past OHL priority selection, 20th overall. Edgar now in the middle of the ice. He's all alone in the O zone. Quick shot. Salen Forsberg with the save. Rebound went to the left side. Battle for it, 2v2, and now it's out to center. And Callum Shinowski, the former Bulldog, will regroup in his own zone. Here's McFadden. McFadden has a step on his backhand. Forsberg the save, and the rebound is knocked away. It looks like it got in behind the Bulldogs' goaltender, but Kamadoski was right there to knock it away. Ice Dogs inches from tying this game. Freeman gains the red line. He'll dump it in. In behind Yermolenko, Chinowski got there first. Munnings on the scene. He's got a little bit of real estate to work with. Exits his own zone. That's off the stick of Gallagher, another former Bulldog. Lane Gallagher coming over from Guelph mid-offseason. A couple of players tangled up in the corner. Nemitz took a whack at it. Kramer watched him. And now the Bulldogs out to center. Kamadoski will dump it in. And Kramer is back to retrieve it. 5 minutes in, 1-0 Bulldogs. Langdon with a pass. Merrill had it knocked away. Lapalainen will chip it past the Ice Dogs goal. It went to the front, but Yermolenko had the stick down. At the line, Barnett got the high tip, and that just went wide. That was Joey Banas looking for his first of the year. He'll backhand one to the line. Quickly move to Barnett. looking for the deflection, didn't get it as that went wide of the cage. All kinds of pressure from the Bulldogs here. Barnett again, left circle. He'll work his way down low. Left it for Banas. Banas, top of that left circle, back to the line. There's a point shot in. No traffic whatsoever. Yermolenko grabs it with the catching glove, and he'll hang on. 6-3 shot advantage early on for the Bulldogs, who lead 1-0 here on Pet Value Niagara Ice Dogs Hockey. A face-off to the glove side of Yermolenko. And another Ice Dogs face-off win. That is a very nice sight to see early on. I know we've played just under 6 minutes. However, face-offs is one of the key parts of the game that Jake Grimes is looking for improvement from a year ago. Obviously, he was not the bench boss, but you do your research, you know. And the Ice Dogs got to be better in the face-off circle. This is Mullins around the cage. Still with the puck, threw it out in front. Forsberg had his stick down, so that pass got knocked away. And the Bulldogs will exit the zone. McQuaig tried to get around Lepan, couldn't. Musa had it poked away. Lepan with all kinds of time, looks up ice. Mullins will send it on goal. That's steered away by Forsberg as he slid with the paddle on the ice. Buckman out of his own zone, wait. Off of Smith's stick, up in the air. Edgar knocks it down, and then Lechar knocked it away from him. Matthew Lechar coming off an OHL championship and Memorial Cup championship with the Kitchener Rangers a year ago, as the OHL looks to continue their run of winning Mem Cups. Saginaw, London, Kitchener last year, and of course Guelph hosting the Mem Cup at the Sleeman Center in 2027. Chasing after it is Munnings. Off the boards, that will escape the zone, so the Bulldogs have to retreat. Barnett, that gets deflected in by Lechar. Tor watched his man. Page works it to the middle. Gallagher had that dump and go off a stick. Smith lost an edge. Seen that a couple of times by a few players early on. Kramer, sharp angle try, and Forsberg was tight to the post. Kramer around the net. Looks up top. This is Reed. He'll fire one, and that is into the glove of Vilmer Salen Forsberg. And that will bring us to our first TV timeout of the season. The Bulldogs up 1-0 thanks to Xavier Lieb. 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
0: 12:23 to go, first period. Bulldogs on top, 1-0. Glad to have you along with us from the TD Civic Center. I'm Reese Dumaney. And we've got people getting kicked out of the faceoff circle again. My favorite part of the game, he said sarcastically. So McFadden will have to come in to take this ozone draw. It's to the glove side of Forsberg, and it's another face-off win for the Ice Dogs. However, right onto the stick of someone wearing black and gold. Nemitz got to the offensive zone. Kramer took it away from him. Fanning on the pass was Barnes. Kramer to the middle to Gallagher. Here's McFadden. Sends it through the middle to Reed. Here's Reed. He'll fire one in. He just missed. Second try out in front. Forsberg's down. Ice Dogs all over it. Point shot. Stop. Rebound. That stop too. Reed was at the side of the cage to collect the rebound off the point shot from Barnes. Ice Dogs still with control. Sent out in front. Knocked away. McFadden got a touch on it. On the right wing side. In the circle to Gallagher. He threw it out in front. That went off a skate and through the blue paint. Barnes on the left side. He moves into the corner. Ice Dogs trying to get a change in. A couple of fresh bodies onto the ice. Bulldogs stuck in their own zone. Komodoski trying to protect the puck. And he'll have a little bit of time to look up ice. Ice Dogs so close. Best sequence of the game so far. Barnes off the wall. Merrill collects it at his own blue line. Looked for Hull. He was tied up, so icing's waved off. Langdon fighting for it. Ice Dogs recover the puck. Hull looks for a shot, and Forsberg the save. It was loose for a second. Merrill was looking for the rebound. That's a heck of a couple of minutes by the Ice Dogs, still trailing 1-0. But they're close. Now lead on the shot clock, 8-6. 55 seconds away from the midway mark of the opening period. Langdon will lean in for the Ice Dogs. And it's sitting on the faceoff circle. Lieb was down. He had to be careful to not put his hand over the puck, or else that's a penalty for a faceoff violation. Lieb's got it in the offensive zone. Del Elche met him. Lapan got tied up by Lapalainen. Banas. Lapalainen looking for it in his feet. But taking it from him is Langdon to his own blue line. Off of Lieb's stick and down. Forsberg is out to stop it. Lapalainen exits his own zone with some help from Banas. He got tied up by Munnings. Nice job by number 5 in black. Got the pass from Shinowski. Just inside the Ice Dog zone, sent back to Lapalainen. Lapalainen in the left corner, dropped it for Banas. Banas back up top to Buckman. Buckman into the middle of the ice. McQuaig. Centering pass taken away. And here come the Ice Dogs. Steskall on the right side. He's got a man driving middle. He sends it there. And that's just over the stick of Shinowski, who jumped up into the play. It actually turned into a 3-on-2 for the Ice Dogs. Buckman will fire, and that went right into Bones. On the chest of Yermolenko, he'll hang on to the rebound, and we'll get a face-off with 9:41 to go in period one. 1-0 Bulldogs here on Niagara's New Country 89.1. Lieb from Lapalainen and Komodoski at 2:01.

0: Musa wins that draw. Aiden Kelly had some trouble with the puck. Got it back to Musa. Barnes takes his man into the wall. Yeah, this Ice Dogs team, they're going to want to play physical, especially from the back end. Shortest defenseman, 6 feet tall. There's a shot that hit the stick of Hagen, went over top of the net. Kelly in the left corner. Puck is bouncing deep in the Ice Dogs zone. Yeah, it's still warm out. The ice might not be at 100%. Hage with a backhander up to Edgar. He's got a step. Ryerson Edgar from the right circle gets knocked down. We continue. Kramer on his knees, kept the puck alive in the offensive zone. Edgar, the lone man on the forecheck. Barnett got it away from him. McQuaig, backhander to Musa. Chips it to the far corner, McQuaig. Right side, support coming for the Bulldogs. However, a little bit too late as LePan got it to the line. Hankai forced a turnover, and he shot it wide. Govedaris. Tor. Hankai will move in. Left corner, he looks out front. Back to Tor. Tor threw it to the middle. Govedaris is there. His pass picked off by Hage. He couldn't get it out, though. Govedaris has the puck bounce on him. Got it back to Hankai. Govedaris again has Hankai at the point and gives it to him. Hankai quickly across. Komodowski shoots it well wide. Govedaris grabs it off the end boards and then just threw it to the net, but it wasn't close. Komodowski, here's Tor. Sustained pressure from the Bulldogs again. Komodowski, a one-timer. Pad stopped by Yermolenko as he got it with the right leg. Govedaris tried to chip it in deep, couldn't get it past Hage, and he'll clear the zone. Ice Dogs are going to try and change. They only get it about 3 out of 5. Lechar fires. That's up top on Yermolenko. He made the save, shook the head, but it looks like he's all right. Referees check on him. We continue. Turnover. Here's Gallagher, top of the slot, and he passed it right onto the stick of Caden McGregor. He was the only man in the offensive zone, so really the only option was to shoot it, but it would have been a pretty tough angle to try and really get anything quality on Salen Forsberg. Gallagher below the goal line, fights for the puck. McGregor's got it along the wall. Off his stick to Munnings. Bouncing puck in the slot. Ice Dogs keep it alive. McFadden will chase after it. This line doing a heck of a job in the O-zone, but it'll squirt free. Here's McGregor. His pass off a stick. Nicely played by Shinowski. And now his pass is out of the reach of McFadden, and that will go for an icing. So the Ice Dogs with an opportunity at one end. Got one too many guys, caught a little bit deep. Turned into a 2-on-1 for Brantford. Luckily, they could not convert. It remains 1-0 with 6:53 to go in the first. Gallagher and Lieb on the draw. Never mind. Lieb gets kicked out. Who's going to take his spot? Nobody. Okay. So it was just a warning. Lieb will win that faceoff. Poked back to the line. Here's Barnett. Weak shot. Looked for a deflection. Didn't get one. Lieb poked at it to Banas. Banas to the middle. Lapalainen couldn't get that. Off of Shinowski's stick. Gallagher gets to center, and he will dump it in. Ice Dogs able to get a change after the icing. Lapalainen in the neutral zone. Chips it to the left of Yermolenko. Lieb on the forecheck. Had it taken away. Here's Hull now. Hull to Merrill. Possible 2-on-1. Kramer jumps into the play, and that shot is stopped by Vilmer Forsberg as he got the shoulder on it. Odd man rush for the Ice Dogs, and they can't convert. Merrill from the circle tried to go top shelf blocker side. Salen Forsberg just got a piece. Shots 9 apiece in a 1-0 Bulldogs lead. And now Langdon will get kicked out of the faceoff circle. I can never tell when someone's getting kicked out and someone's getting a warning. It's the same motion. Off the faceoff, the Ice Dogs did win it. However, it was sent to the line to Kramer. Nemitz intercepted it, and then Kramer took him to the wall. Centering pass, only man there was Langdon. He's got Merrill. Merrill out of his own zone, over the red line, into Bulldog territory, but somebody was across too early. It was either Hull or Kramer. And the Ice Dogs are offside. Jam-packed house here at the TD Civic Center for game number one of 68 for both the Bulldogs and Ice Dogs. Just saw one game around the league last night. It was a 6-3 victory for the Kingston Frontenacs over the Peterborough Petes after there was a stretch of about 15 to 17 minutes where Kingston didn't even get a shot at the end of the first and into the second, and then they ultimately scored six to double up the Petes. LePan at the red line, dumping off his stick. Del Elche has to go back into his own zone to get that puck. He'll use the cage as a shield. Del Elche avoids a forechecker. Govdaris through the middle, and the Ice Dogs are offside again. And you might see a lot of that early in the season. Guys still getting used to each other. Only six games in the preseason. That takes us to break number two here in the first. 1-0 Bulldogs leading the Ice Dogs here on Pet Value. Ice Dogs hockey on Niagara's new country, 89.1.
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0: 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Pass thrown to the middle of the Ice Dogs zone. Nobody home. Mullins to the middle. Ice Dogs just onside. Lewandowski threw it to the middle. That was blocked. Came right back to him. At the line. Shot is stopped. Off the stick of Del Elche by Vilmer Forsberg. There was no traffic, so he saw that all day. And an offensive zone draw upcoming to the blocking side of the Ice Dog or the Bulldogs netminder. Ice Dogs out shooting the Bulldogs. Edgar in on the faceoff. It'll be the Bulldogs controlling it, though, as Edgar's stick broke. Glebe won the draw. It stays in at the line as Hage raced after it. Barnett has a little bit of time to make a decision. Off the stick of Kelly in the neutral zone. Kramer has to go all the way across to Barnes. Barnes up to Hage. Hage in over the line. Got checked from behind. McQuaig takes over. He had a man far side. That's Quaja. And he got absolutely drilled into the Ice Dogs bench by Wraith Smith. There's that physical play from the Ice Dogs on display again. Smith to the middle. Edgar is the intended target. Here's Hage on the right side. And that is hung on to by Salen Forsberg. 4:40 away from the first intermission where you get history lesson number one of 68 this season. The Ice Dogs celebrating 20 years in the Niagara region. And every game during the first period, we're going to have 8 to 10 minutes or so of an Ice Dogs history lesson. And, I mean, this one's pretty obvious. How have the Ice Dogs fared in season openers? Quick answer, really well. So you'll hear about that. Some notable season openers. Of course, game number one since moving to St. Catharines from Mississauga. But yeah, it's been a pretty successful game for the Ice Dogs through 18 seasons. Of course, it would be 19, but we didn't play in 2020 or 2021. And yes, it really sucked that we didn't. Nemitz. Weak shot, pad stop by Yermolenko. Chinowski gets the rebound. He'll look up ice. Fanned on the pass, but Gallagher had nobody around him. He got it to McFadden. McFadden over the line. That was just away from Gallagher. And the Bulldogs come back the other way. Nemitz knocked off his stick by Munnings. Gallagher tried to go off the boards. Nemitz intercepted the pass. Nice job by Chinowski to knock his man out of the play. Gallagher finds McFadden. McFadden to the far circle. There's a shot. They score! Well, it looked like a broken play. The puck ended up in the left faceoff circle. Goal number one on the season for the Niagara Ice Dogs belongs to Noah Reed. He goes top shelf on Wilmer Forsberg to tie the game at one with 3:44 to go. Again, getting a look on it at the big board. McFadden had his pass deflected, and it slowed down quite a bit en route to Reed. And, well, no one in black and gold was on that side of the ice. He made no mistake. What a shot for goal number one on the season for the Ice Dogs. We are even. That's off of Merrill's stick. Buckman had some trouble with it. Lapalainen along the boards. Langdon watches him and took it away. To the middle, here's Merrill. Leaves it, Del Elche. His pass up into the air, knocked down by Lieb. And he'll backhand one off the far boards, right at the Ice Dogs bench. Bannis to the middle. That's deflected off the pad of Yermolenko, and the Ice Dogs will clear. Hull got knocked into the wall by Lieb. Lapalainen deflects it in past Kramer. Bulldogs will complete a change. Lapan will use the cage as a shield. Steskall back to Lapan. Still in his own zone. Looks up ice. That's deflected off the stick of Mullins. In behind the Bulldog net. Mullins again threw it out in front. No shot yet. Lewandowski. Top of the right circle. He'll send it to the net. And that's blocked out in front. Rebound to McQuaig. And he will get it out. Ice Dogs close. Here's Musa now. On the right wing side. Threw it to the middle. Kramer was in the way. Here's Mullins. To the circle. Kramer had his stick tied up by Barnett. Nice job by number 13. In the black and gold to tie up Kramer. Or else it was surely 2-1. 2 minutes and change to go. First period and a 1-1 tie. Ice Dogs, Bulldogs opening the 26-27 season. Musa passes it to the middle off Steskall's stick. Buckman fanned on the shot. And the Ice Dogs will go the other way if they hurry. Chance for a 2-on-1. But Steskall and Mullins at the end of a shift. So it results in a turnover and they will change. Buckman wanted Musa, but Musa was off on a change, or went off on a change. Smith, backhanded one off his skate. Chinowski now. Alex Hage goes off the boards. McCrate, first one there for the Bulldogs. Pucks up into the air. Govedaris in the neutral zone. Pass intended for McCrate, but he was turning the wrong way, so Chinowski has it in his own zone. Munnings to Smith. That pass was past Ryerson Edgar. A lot of eyes on him this year in his draft season. Through the middle, this is Edgar. Here's Hage on the right side. Tried to go back to Edgar. That got blocked. Went right back to Hage. He gets around Govedaris. Hage from the right circle. Looks to the net. And Salen Forsberg to save. Looked more like a shot to try and get a rebound. Another good chance for the Ice Dogs that they can't convert. 35 seconds to go in a 1-1 tie. Ice Dogs out shooting the Bulldogs 12-9. Barnett over the line. Blocker saved by Yermolenko. Musa got tied up at the line. Barnett sent all the way across, sent wide. These are active boards here at the TD Civic Center, and the Bulldogs trying to use that to their advantage early on. That's how they got their first goal. As a couple of players will exchange pleasantries. Shouldn't get any penalties out of this. This is hockey, after all. Xavier Lieb from Braden Lapalainen and George Komodowski at 2:01 to give the Bulldogs a 1-0 lead. Noah Reed answering at 16:16. McFadden and Gallagher grab the assists. That's career goal number 22 for the Anaheim Ducks draft pick, Noah Reed. Gallagher will line up for the faceoff. It's on the glove side of Yermolenko in that right wing circle. Off the draw, McCrate had to stop it with his skates or it would have gone to the neutral zone, so he had no option but to send it down low. Musa will fire from the circle, and Yermolenko will hang on to it, and more pushing and shoving. Tobias Kramer into it with Caden McGregor, and the referee looks like he's going to take them both. Now Musa and Reed exchanging punches. Oh, buckets and gloves style. Yeah, Kramer and McGregor for sure to the box. We'll see if anyone else goes. They might send a couple more. This is what the rivalry's been since the Bulldogs moved from Belleville to Hamilton, Hamilton now to Brantford. So they're just going to send Kramer and Musa and McGregor all to the locker rooms. So just one Ice Dog to the locker room, two Bulldogs. So we'll see what we get out of this, if there's any power plays at all. Doesn't look like it. So just everything will be offsetting. Five aside, 6.7 to go in a 1-1 tie. Janowski gets it off the faceoff. He's just going to look to kill the clock. Takes a look up, and McQuaig tries a quick shot. It went nowhere, and a shot after the whistle by Kelly, and he is getting manhandled at the side of the crease. Yeah, the horn had clearly gone. Aiden Kelly, his first career OHL game, already stirring the pot with a late shot after the horn. Him and Smith having a conversation. And I know the crowd in Brantford quite well. They absolutely love it out of their 16-year-old first rounder. Somebody's got to clean up the yard sale deep in the Ice Dogs net, or in the Ice Dog zone. There will be penalties, that I can guarantee. What they will be, we're going to find out after the intermission. We take our first break after 20 minutes. It is 1-1 between your Niagara Ice Dogs and the Brantford Bulldogs. After this quick break, we'll look back at that first 20 minutes here on Pet Value. Niagara Ice Dogs hockey on Niagara's new country, 89.1.
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2: 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In Niagara Falls, St. Catharines, and Dunville. After 20. After 20.
0: Well, what seemed like a pretty meh period ended up being a whole heck of a lot of fun in the last 5 minutes or so. It included an Ice Dogs goal. It included a couple of scrums. And there will be some penalties to go through once we start the second period. But to recap the first 20, one goal aside. Ice Dogs and Bulldogs here for the season opener for both sides. Bulldogs got it started pretty quickly. It was really a nothing shot. And I'd mentioned in that first period what the boards are like here at the TD Civic Center. And Komodowski played it perfectly. Sent it well wide of Yermolenko. Off the end boards. Below the goal line. was Lapalainen, and all he did was get a small little touch on the puck to redirect it into the blue paint. Xavier Leib was right there on the doorstep, was able to sneak it through Vladislav Yermolenko to give the Bulldogs a 1-0 lead. That came 2 minutes and 1 second into period number one. It would take a few minutes to get our next goal, but Noah Reed was all alone on the left wing side. A broken pass from McFadden. He skated up the right wing into the Bulldog zone, sent it across. It got deflected on the way through, and like I said, it really slowed down, but because nobody was there but Noah Reed, it worked out. And he was all alone in that left circle and sniped one by Vilmer Forsberg to tie the game at one. That goal came at 16:16. Will McFadden and Lane Gallagher assisting on that goal. Shots on goal in that first period. The Ice Dogs outshoot the Bulldogs 13-11. And that will take us to our next break. Coming up afterwards, history lesson number one this season. How have the Ice Dogs fared to open campaigns? First 18 seasons, have been pretty successful. Well above 500 record. We'll dive a little bit deeper. Coming up next here on Pet Value, Niagara Ice Dogs Hockey on Niagara's new country, 89.1.
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0: Back inside the TD Civic Center, intermission number one between the Ice Dogs and the Bulldogs. And much like I teased, well, on a few radio hits this year, both on Country 89 and on our sister station, Giant FM, it's time for history lesson number one of 68. We're celebrating 20 years in Niagara for the Ice Dogs since the move from Mississauga. And this might be a captain obvious one to start, but Ice Dogs season opener history. Now, that's whether it's at home, that's whether it's on the road. Let's take a look back at how successful the Niagara Ice Dogs have been to start the season. They've been really good. The Ice Dogs' all-time record in season openers, 11-5-2. Of course, that is well above 500 to begin the season. 70 goals for, 52 goals against. That is a plus 18 goal differential. So history might be on our side for this one, but of course we're only one period deep here in Brantford. We're going to go way back to year number one to kick things off. It was a 4-1 win versus Mississauga. So the Ice Dogs move from Mississauga to St. Catharines. Immediately the Mississauga St. Michael's Majors step into the league, and they lose their first game thanks to a 4-1 Ice Dogs victory that took place back in year one, 2007, 2008. It's amazing that it's been that long already. They were outshot, however, 31-30, so read into that what you will. This was the stat that really stood out to me in this game. They killed off 11 out of 12 Mississauga power plays. Yes, that's a lot. Yes, we'll debate on officiating. I don't want to get into that too early, but the Ice Dogs were shorthanded 12 times. They only gave up one goal, and that was the only time that Mississauga scored in that game.
6: Stefan Legion, he had a couple of goals. Swift, D'Souza also scoring for the Ice Dogs in this run. Petrangelo had two assists, and Swift with two assists as well. That was a three-point game for Michael Swift in that one. And the attendance, 31-45, packed the Jack for the first ever game in Ice Dogs history in St. Catharines. Again, it was a successful one. 4-1 the final over Mississauga. Skip ahead a couple of seasons. This was the first time they lost in the season opener. It was year three, so two out of three. You like those chances. It was a